How's your Monday? It's got to be better than mine. In fact, you know, I was looking for my helmet, but I can't find it. I don't know who borrowed it. Thanks for hanging out. I'm Dylan. We're going to talk about Mondays more today. Oh, and frosted tips. Do you remember guys having frosted tips in their hair in the late 90s? We're going to discuss that as well.

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Classic rock, 94.5 TMB, the House of Shadows, haunted house in Sparta. So they have scary hours and not so scary hours. It all goes for a good cause. Houseofshadows.org.

0: The Rolling Stones are back in the recording studio already. Now, have you listened to Foreign Tongues, the album that they gave us in July? I really liked it. But yeah, I guess they're back at work again. Another album from them before the end of the year? I don't know about that, but they are working on another album.
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8: Tonight stays partly cloudy with lows settling near 62 and west winds around 15 will gust to 30. Tomorrow brings more partly cloudy skies, highs in the low 70s and a northwest wind at 15. A few clouds hang around tomorrow night as we drop into the low 50s. Wednesday looks partly cloudy with highs in the mid 60s. Then on Thursday, showers are possible and highs come in near 62.
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Are you the person that fixes everything in the house, or are you the person that breaks everything in the house? I'm Dylan, and this might surprise you, but sometimes I can be kind of a lot. Yeah. So my latest trick is I've been breaking the sensor on our garage door. I do all the yard work, right? And we've got a push mower, and it's got a bagger on it. And when I pull out the trash can to empty the bag, I keep bumping it and messing it up. And my man Brandon has asked me, I don't know, because I've done it like 7 times in the last 3 months. He's like, why is it every time? And today was no exception. So today's garbage day. Brandon did not set the can out. And I see that the trash can's still in the garage. So I grab it and I hit the sensor. What's worse is I walk back into the garage. It's Columbus Day or Indigenous People Day. Are the garbage men even working today?

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So this weekend, but next weekend as well, Sparta Area Theater and Arts Guild presents Double Wide Texas Christmas. 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They have a Facebook page set up, Sparta Area Theater and Arts Guild.

0: Did you watch SNL this past weekend? I did not, but I got to look for this video online. Comedian Shane Gillis, I guess, dropped an F-bomb during an SNL skit, and it was a Dr. Seuss sketch. It sounds like it was pretty funny, but obviously, you know, I'm not going to curse right now. You can't just go around dropping F-bombs on TV.
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7: Tonight stays partly cloudy with lows settling near 62 and west winds around 15 will gust to 30. Tomorrow brings more partly cloudy skies, highs in the low 70s and a northwest wind at 15. A few clouds hang around tomorrow night as we drop into the low 50s. Wednesday looks partly cloudy with highs in the mid 60s. Then on Thursday, showers are possible and highs come in near 62.
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0: Metallica is doing their residency at the Sphere in Las Vegas, and frontman James Hetfield explains why you won't get any political statements at a Metallica show. Okay, cool. Yeah, there's some bands you can go and see, and you know they're not going to say anything politically, but I would say if I'm going to go see Tom Morello, you know, of Rage Against the Machine or Audioslave, I would expect a little bit of political talk, because that's his jam. Even maybe The Boss, too. I wouldn't say every time you go to a Bruce Springsteen song, but he's probably going to mention politics as well. Not everybody, but some of them do.
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This men's hairstyle is making a comeback. It is not the rat tail. It is not the mullet. Although I kind of feel like the mullet came back a couple of years ago. We're going to talk more about this hairstyle in just a moment.

Classic Rock 94.5 TMB. Start your day with Bill Mitchell. Bill will be here bright and early tomorrow morning. AC/DC in a moment. Derek and the Dominoes coming up as well.

0: Hey guys, did you do that frosted tip thing to your hair in the late 90s? Think about all the boy bands, Justin Timberlake, Brad Pitt even had the frosted tips in the late 90s. I guess this hairstyle is coming back, so I don't know. If you love the chain on your wallet, I feel like you can bring that back now. Ooh, as a girl, do you remember the slap bracelets in the late 90s? I always thought those were so cool. Maybe we can bring those back.
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6: Tonight stays partly cloudy with lows settling near 62 and west winds around 15 will gust to 30. Tomorrow brings more partly cloudy skies, highs in the low 70s and a northwest wind at 15. A few clouds hang around tomorrow night as we drop into the low 50s. Wednesday looks partly cloudy with highs in the mid 60s. Then on Thursday, showers are possible and highs come in near 62.
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0: I feel like most people have seen this by now, but just in case you haven't, Mike Ditka, coach of the Chicago Bears, Pro Football Hall of Famer, passed away late Friday, 86 years old. They have not released a cause of death, but he was surrounded by his friends and family and everybody that loved him.
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Sammy Hagar, the Red Rocker, turns 78 years old tomorrow. And every year when this happens, he has a big party in Cabo, right, at his bar. Some year, this is on my bucket list, I would love to go to that. He looks good. He sounds good. He started performing to celebrate his own birthday last night. And there's video everywhere online if you want to check it out.

I'm Dylan. If you've been listening to me for any amount of time, you've probably heard me say this before. I am no relationship expert. So when I see an article like this, I always click on it. Five mistakes couples make without even realizing it. All right, we're just going to talk about, well, just the first one on the list here in just a moment.

0: Saturday, but they also do this Wednesdays, 11 to 6. Gillette Park runs through the end of the month. And then after that, well, we'll have to wait until next spring.
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6: Tonight, we'll see mainly clear skies with lows near 62, and southwest winds near 10 could gust to 30. Tomorrow brings partly sunny skies and temperatures in the low 70s. Then a few clouds tomorrow night with a low in the low 50s. Wednesday looks partly cloudy, highs in the mid 60s. Come Thursday, rain is possible. Trace amounts likely, with highs near 62.
7: 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They paved the way for AC/DC and Van Halen. 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Shut the-

0: Mistakes couples make without even realizing it. I'm Dylan. I clicked on this article. So here's the first thing. It says, assuming you know everything about your partner. People's interests change over time. The more you learn about your partner, the stronger your relationship will be. You can't assume to know everything, even about a subject, but definitely not about a person. What is it? When you assume, you make a out of you and me. You know what that actually means, right? I can't say the word. Not right now. If we were having a beer, sure, I'd say the word.
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boy Mike Love took the stage to make up some gigs that he missed earlier this year, this past weekend, and people are saying he did not look good. I am Dylan. You know, when you and I talked about this a couple weeks ago, man, Mike Love has nothing to prove to anybody. If he wants to be done, that's just fine. And if you don't feel good, sir, you definitely don't have to take the stage. I mean, Pet Sounds was one of the best albums ever released. He's in his 80s. If he's ready to slow down and he wants to stop touring, Mike, it's fine.

hate it when they do this. This is why we're going to talk about it. Foreigner star Lou Gramm dismisses current trends in rock music, and he says only a miracle can save the genre. He argued that hits that made Foreigner one of the world's most successful bands would be ignored in the modern world. Listen, Mr. Lou Gramm, I have so much respect for you, but please don't bag on my people. Foo Fighters, you know, Ashes to New Linkin Park, whatever you're talking about. Listen, your rock was perfect when it came out. It hit everybody. And yes, you guys madly successful. But just because you don't understand some of this new rock that is coming out, I mean, who doesn't like the Foo Fighters? Sounds like Lou Gramm. Maybe. I don't like it when they do that. Don't do this.

0: Dr. Tobey Maguire. Do you remember him from, well, he was Spider-Man. He's done plenty of other stuff, too. Thanks for listening. I'm Dylan. Emotional maturity. I don't think I could have done something like this. Tobey Maguire's ex-wife, Jennifer, got married on Saturday, and Toby wasn't just at the wedding. He was the officiant. Now, they had just finalized their divorce a month ago. And a month later, he's standing up marrying her off to somebody else. I don't know about you. I don't think I could have done something like that.
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2: Tonight we'll see mainly clear skies with lows near 62 and southwest winds near 10 could gust to 30. Tomorrow brings partly sunny skies and temperatures in the low 70s. Then a few clouds tomorrow night with a low in the low 50s. Wednesday looks partly cloudy, highs in the mid 60s. Come Thursday, rain is possible, trace amounts likely, with highs near 62.
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0: Thank you. Thank you for listening. I'm Dylan. It's appreciated. I mean that when I say it. I understand you got a lot of options. Can we talk again tomorrow? I'll be back at about the same time. Until then, take care of yourself.
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2: Hi, this is Neil Day. So my neighbor Sam quit smoking at an Alex Gowen Hypnosis, and his wife Sarah lost 25 pounds. So I went. I walked out and never smoked again, and that's after 35 years of smoking. Didn't even believe it at first. Didn't feel like anything really happened, but the desire was completely gone. I went back for a weight loss hypnosis, and I went with my wife Emily, and I lost 33 pounds. Emily, who lost 31 pounds, brought her friend Mary to the weight loss program, and she lost 23. It just completely changed the way that we eat. Thank you, Alex Gowen.
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4: What a Monday night football game in L.A. Buffalo in overtime beat the Rams 37-34. Josh Allen with 10 carries, 121 yards, and a touchdown. The Rams' Puka Nacua in defeat, 17 receptions, 138 yards, and a TD. In the National League Championship Series, top-seeded Milwaukee beat the Dodgers again to go up 2-0, 7-4 the final, even though the Brewers trailed 4-3 in the fifth inning. William Contreras with 3 hits, 3 RBIs. The opener of the American League Championship Series went to Cleveland in a comeback at one seed Tampa Bay, 7-3. Starter for the Rays, Drew Rasmussen, had 7 strikeouts in 6-plus innings, but he did allow 2 solo homers. The Rays had led 2-0 in the 6th. Jose Ramirez, 3 hits. Chase DeLauder, 3 hits, 3 runs scored for the Guardians. NHL wins for Ottawa, Buffalo, and Minnesota.
5: Tonight stays mainly clear with lows near 62, though west winds around 10 could gust to 30. Today will top out close to 70 under partly cloudy skies. Partly cloudy again this evening as we dip into the low 50s. Tomorrow brings some clouds and highs in the mid-60s. Then Thursday, showers are possible with highs near 62.
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What we've got here is failure to communicate. Some men you just can't reach. 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
3: What a Monday night football game in L.A. Buffalo in overtime beat the Rams 37-34. Josh Allen with 10 carries, 121 yards, and a touchdown. The Rams' Puka Nacua in defeat, 17 receptions, 138 yards, and a TD.

0: On Thursday, showers are possible with highs near 62.
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2: Hi, this is Neil J. So my neighbor Sam quit smoking at an Alex Goen Hypnosis, and his wife Sarah lost 25 pounds. 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I went back for a weight loss hypnosis, and I went with my wife Emily, and I lost 33 pounds. Emily, who lost 31 pounds, brought her friend Mary, and she lost 23. We feel terrific. 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
1: What a Monday night football game in L.A. Buffalo in overtime beat the Rams 37-34. Josh Allen with 10 carries, 121 yards, and a touchdown. The Rams' Puka Nacua in defeat, 17 receptions, 138 yards, and a TD. In the National League Championship Series, top-seeded Milwaukee beat the Dodgers again to go up 2-0, 7-4 the final. Even though the Brewers trailed 4-3 in the fifth inning, William Contreras with 3 hits, 3 RBIs. The opener of the American League Championship Series went to Cleveland in a comeback at one-seed Tampa Bay, 7-3. Starter for the Rays, Drew Rasmussen, had 7 strikeouts in 6-plus innings, but he did allow 2 solo homers. The Rays had led 2-0 in the 6th. Jose Ramirez, 3 hits. Chase DeLauder, 3 hits, 3 runs scored for the Guardians. NHL wins for Ottawa, Buffalo, and Minnesota.
2: Tonight stays mainly clear with lows near 62, though west winds around 10 could gust to 30. Today will top out close to 70 under partly cloudy skies. Partly cloudy again this evening as we dip into the low 50s. Tomorrow brings some clouds and highs in the mid-60s. Then Thursday, showers are possible with highs near 62.
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3: What a Monday night football game in L.A. Buffalo in overtime beat the Rams 37-34. Josh Allen with 10 carries, 121 yards, and a touchdown. The Rams' Puka Nacua in defeat, 17 receptions, 138 yards, and a TD. In the National League Championship Series, top-seeded Milwaukee beat the Dodgers again to go up 2-0, 7-4 the final, even though the Brewers trailed 4-3 in the fifth inning. William Contreras with 3 hits, 3 RBIs. The opener of the American League Championship Series went to Cleveland in a comeback at one seed Tampa Bay, 7-3. Starter for the Rays, Drew Rasmussen, had 7 strikeouts in 6-plus innings, but he did allow 2 solo homers. The Rays had led 2-0 in the sixth. Jose Ramirez, 3 hits. Chase DeLauder, 3 hits, 3 runs.

0: 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NHL wins for Ottawa, Buffalo, and Minnesota.
1: Tonight stays mainly clear with lows near 62, though west winds around 10 could gust to 30. Today will top out close to 70 under partly cloudy skies. Partly cloudy again this evening as we dip into the low 50s. Tomorrow brings some clouds and highs in the mid-60s. Then Thursday, showers are possible with highs near 62.
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2: What a Monday night football game in L.A. Buffalo in overtime beat the Rams 37-34. Josh Allen with 10 carries, 121 yards, and a touchdown. The Rams' Puka Nacua in defeat, 17 receptions, 138 yards, and a TD. In the National League Championship Series, top-seeded Milwaukee beat the Dodgers again to go up 2-0, 7-4 the final, even though the Brewers trailed 4-3 in the fifth inning. William Contreras with 3 hits, 3 RBIs. The opener of the American League Championship Series went to Cleveland in a comeback at one seed Tampa Bay, 7-3. Starter for the Rays, Drew Rasmussen, had 7 strikeouts in 6-plus innings, but he did allow 2 solo homers. The Rays had led 2-0 in the sixth. Jose Ramirez, 3 hits. Chase DeLauder, 3 hits, 3 runs scored for the Guardians. NHL wins for Ottawa, Buffalo, and Minnesota.
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5: Tonight stays mainly clear with lows near 62, though west winds around 10 could gust to 30. Today will top out close to 70 under partly cloudy skies. Partly cloudy again this evening as we dip into the low 50s. Tomorrow brings some clouds and highs in the mid-60s. Then Thursday, showers are possible with highs near 62.
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Propellers full force. Flaps set to degrees.

0: 105 TMB, early Tuesday morning. Looks like another beautiful day today. Becoming partly sunny, high 70. Winds out of the southwest at 5 to 15. Partly cloudy, 48 tonight. Sunshine, 65 tomorrow. Thursday, pretty good chance for rain. High 61 on Thursday. 94.5 TMB.
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0: Ozzy Osbourne, 94.5 TMB, early Tuesday morning. Temps very nice right now. 59 degrees in La Crosse, 61 at Black River Falls, 63 degrees in Sparta. Tomo this morning is at 65, 65 degrees in Nisida, and Mauston has 66 degrees. 94.5 TMB, high near 70 today.
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2: What a Monday night football game in L.A. Buffalo in overtime beat the Rams 37-34. Josh Allen with 10 carries, 121 yards, and a touchdown. The Rams' Puka Nacua in defeat, 17 receptions, 138 yards, and a TD. In the National League Championship Series, top-seeded Milwaukee beat the Dodgers again to go up 2-0, 7-4 the final, even though the Brewers trailed 4-3 in the fifth inning. William Contreras with 3 hits, 3 RBIs. The opener of the American League Championship Series went to Cleveland in a comeback at one seed Tampa Bay, 7-3. Starter for the Rays, Drew Rasmussen, had 7 strikeouts in 6-plus innings, but he did allow 2 solo homers. The Rays had led 2-0 in the sixth. Jose Ramirez, 3 hits. Chase DeLauder, 3 hits, 3 runs scored for the Guardians. NHL wins for Ottawa, Buffalo, and Minnesota.
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4: We'll see a few passing clouds for the day ahead, with highs near 68. Overnight, cloudy periods. Lows near 50. A mild and pleasant one tomorrow. Expect highs near 65. Tomorrow night, mostly cloudy, with lows in the mid-40s. By Thursday, rain increasingly likely. Highs in the low 60s, lows in the low 40s. On Friday, partly cloudy. Highs in the mid-50s, lows dropping to the low 30s, with gusty northwest winds at 20.
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0: Fix 94.5 TMB early on Tuesday morning. Hi there. I'm Bill Mitchell. Nice day today. Becoming partly sunny. High near 70. Winds out of the northwest at 5 to 15. Low 48 tonight. Looking a little bit cooler tomorrow. Partly sunny. 65. Thursday, chance for rain and a high 61.
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6: David Crowley has told us exactly who he is. On illegal immigration, his own words say it all.
7: And when it comes down to the immigrants, and when it comes down to the LGBTQ community, I always say, I'm not an ally, I'm an accomplice. I'm gonna be with you no matter what.
6: Crowley says he'd make Wisconsin a sanctuary state and make you foot the bill for benefits for illegal immigrants. In Dane County, a

0: drunk driver here illegally killed two teenagers.
1: I'm an accomplice.
0: In Fond du Lac, an illegal immigrant tied up and blindfolded a 12-year-old girl to rape her.
1: I'm an accomplice.
0: In Milwaukee, a drunk illegal immigrant killed a Special Olympian on his way to church with his parents.
1: I'm an accomplice.
0: David Crowley said it himself.
1: I'm not an ally, I'm an accomplice. I'm gonna be with you no matter what.
0: David Crowley, fighting for illegal immigrants, not you.
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0: 94.5 TMB. Brewers did it again last night at American Family Field. Yep, Brewers beat the Dodgers 7-4. Game 2 of the NLCS. What a win last night for the Brewers. Now the series shifts to Los Angeles for Game 3 Wednesday night. Keep it going, Brewers. 94.5 TMB.
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4: More information has been released on the rollover crash on Highway 35 between La Crosse and Stoddard Sunday morning. Box truck driver 66-year-old Ricky Payton from northeastern Iowa died in the crash. Police say Payton's truck hit a driveway embankment before rolling over. A medical helicopter was called in, but Payton died at the scene. A scheduled 7-day murder trial for the Winona man charged with killing a Holman man in a subdivision east of Viking Elementary School in Deerwood Park in June of last year began yesterday. 39-year-old Jacob Claver is charged in the death of 37-year-old Josh Pigney. A policeman and the doctor who did the autopsy testified yesterday. A $2 million cash bond was set yesterday afternoon for the man charged with stabbing another man in the 100 block of North 3rd Street the Saturday night of La Crosse Oktoberfest. 30-year-old Paul Thomas will be back in court for a preliminary hearing a week from tomorrow. Thomas was originally charged with attempted murder in a city Southside 2015 shooting before pleading to lesser charges and being sentenced to 7 years in prison. A Trempealeau County daycare provider who burned a one-year-old at her home south of Galesville in April of 2024 was sentenced to 15 years in prison yesterday afternoon. 36-year-old Megan Valley will also be on probation for 10 years after she is released. Valley was found guilty of felony child abuse and child neglect after a 2-day trial. An app that lets people register their defibrillators is coming to Monroe County. Home Emergency Medical Services Chief Adam Robarge explains the National Emergency AED Resource Registry.
5: If you've got an AED in your facility or your workplace or your church, you can upload that. There's little places to take pictures of the AED on the wall, so it explains exactly where the AED is and, you know, shows a picture. So if somebody needs to access an AED, you know, and it's on the wall next to the stairs, you can literally take a picture of the AED on the wall next to the stairs.
4: Robarge says to register, go to your app store and select Monroe County as the agency you want to follow. Robarge says the sudden cardiac arrest survival rate is just 11%. And now you're up to date. Craig Otto, Magnum Media News.
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7: We'll see a few passing clouds for the day ahead, with highs near 68. Overnight, cloudy periods, lows near 50. A mild and pleasant one tomorrow, expect highs near 65. Tomorrow night, mostly cloudy, with lows in the mid-40s. By Thursday, rain increasingly likely, highs in the low 60s, lows in the low 40s. On Friday, partly cloudy, highs in the mid-50s, lows dropping to the low 30s, with gusty northwest winds at 20.
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94.5 TMB, some Nature of the Beast music from April Wine, just between you and me. 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

0: 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Bills beat the Rams in overtime, 37-34. That's a game I did not watch. 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
11: David Crowley has told us exactly who he is. On illegal immigration, his own words say it all.
12: And when it comes down to the immigrants, and when it comes down to the LGBTQ community, I always say, I'm not an ally, I'm an accomplice. I'm gonna be with you no matter what.
11: Crowley says he'd make Wisconsin a sanctuary state and make you foot the bill for benefits for illegal immigrants. In Dane County, a repeat drunk driver here illegally killed two teenagers.
12: I'm an accomplice.
11: In Fond du Lac, an illegal immigrant tied up and blindfolded a 12-year-old girl to rape her.
12: I'm an accomplice.
11: In Milwaukee, a drunk illegal immigrant killed a Special Olympian on his way to church with his parents.
12: I'm an accomplice.
11: David Crowley said it himself.
12: I'm not an ally, I'm an accomplice. I'm gonna be with you no matter what.
11: David Crowley, fighting for illegal immigrants, not you.
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14: We'll see a few passing clouds for the day ahead, with highs near 68. Overnight, cloudy periods, lows near 50. A mild and pleasant one tomorrow. Expect highs near 65. Tomorrow night,

0: 94.5 TMB, getting up or trying to on Tuesday morning. Looks like a nice day today. Sunshine, high near 70. Winds out of the northwest at 5 to 15. Partly cloudy, 48 tonight. Partly sunny, cooler tomorrow, 65. Thursday, showers are likely and a high 61.
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1: David Crowley has told us exactly who he is. On illegal immigration, his own words say it all.
2: And when it comes down to the immigrants, when it comes down to the LGBTQ community, I always say, I'm not an ally, I'm an accomplice. I'm gonna be with you no matter what.
1: Crowley says he'd make Wisconsin a sanctuary state and make you foot the bill for benefits for illegal immigrants. In Dane County, a repeat drunk driver here illegally killed two teenagers.
2: I'm an accomplice.
1: In Fond du Lac, an illegal immigrant tied up and blindfolded a 12-year-old girl to rape her.
2: I'm an accomplice.
1: In Milwaukee, a drunk illegal immigrant killed a Special Olympian on his way to church with his parents.
2: I'm an accomplice.
1: David Crowley said it himself.
2: I'm not an ally, I'm an accomplice. I'm gonna be with you no matter what.
1: David Crowley, fighting for illegal immigrants, not you.
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0: Steve Miller Band, 94.5 TMB. Well, there's a website called The Takeout, and they have come up with a list of the best boomer candies. Boomer candies. Ones that stand the test of time. So number one on the list, Werther's Original. Do I ever love those. Followed by Laffy Taffy, Milk Duds, Cinnamon Jawbreakers, and Butterscotch. I especially like Butterscotch. 94.5 TMB.
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2: More information has been released on the rollover crash on Highway 35 between La Crosse and Stoddard Sunday morning. Box truck driver 66-year-old Ricky Payton from northeastern Iowa died in the crash. Police say Payton's truck hit a driveway embankment before rolling over. A medical helicopter was called in, but Payton died at the scene. A scheduled 7-day murder trial for the Winona man charged with killing a Holman man in a subdivision east of Viking Elementary School in Deerwood Park in June of last year began yesterday. 39-year-old Jacob Claver is charged in the death of 37-year-old Josh Pigney. A policeman and the doctor who did the autopsy testified yesterday. A $2 million cash bond was set yesterday afternoon for the man charged with stabbing another man in the 100 block of North 3rd Street the Saturday night of La Crosse Oktoberfest. 30-year-old Paul Thomas will be back in court for a preliminary hearing a week from tomorrow. Thomas was originally charged with attempted murder in a city Southside 2015 shooting before pleading to lesser charges and being sentenced to 7 years in prison. A man died in an outbuilding fire east of Millston Sunday morning. Police say a caller reported a large explosion and that the man was trapped inside. The fire began spreading to nearby woods. The man was found dead inside the building. It happened on Arrow Road in the town of Knapp. Police and fire officials continue to investigate. A survey on a possible Toma School's April of 2027 referendum to continue to go over state spending caps could be out after Thanksgiving with a survey deadline before Christmas break. The current referendum to go over the caps expires next June. It allows the district to go over the caps by $2.5 million a year at a cost of $84 a year for the owner of an average district home. Conditional use permits for a sandblasting, tractor restoration, and painting business northeast of Rockland, a small engine repair business northeast of Rockland, and a recording studio and audio production business northwest of Sparta will be considered by Monroe County's Zoning Committee Monday at 6 o'clock at the county courthouse. An app that lets people register their defibrillators is coming to Monroe County. Toma Emergency Medical Services Chief Adam Robarge explains the National Emergency AED Resource Registry.
3: If you've got an AED in your facility or your workplace or your church, you can upload that. There's little places to take pictures of the AED on the wall, so it explains exactly where the AED is and, you know, shows a picture. So if somebody needs to access an AED, you know, and it's on the wall next to the stairs, you can literally take a picture of the AED on the wall next to the stairs.
2: Robarge says to register, go to your app store and select Monroe County as the agency you want to follow. Robarge says the sudden cardiac arrest survival rate is just 11%. And now you're up to date. Craig Otto, Magnum Media News.
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5: We'll see a few passing clouds for the day ahead, with highs near 68. Overnight, cloudy periods, lows near 50. A mild and pleasant one tomorrow, expect highs near 65. Tomorrow night, mostly cloudy,

0: with lows in the mid-40s. By Thursday, rain increasingly likely. Highs in the low 60s, lows in the low 40s. On Friday, partly cloudy. Highs in the mid-50s, lows dropping to the low 30s, with gusty northwest winds at 20.
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Today, the 13th day of October. It's National No Bra Day, so I'll leave that up to you. Also, National Train Your Brain Day, and today is the Navy Birthday. 94.5 TMB.

0: 94.5 TMB, what a night last night for the Milwaukee Brewers. Brewers beat the Dodgers game two of the NLCS at American Family Field. Nice going, Brewers, 7-4 win. So now game three and four move to Los Angeles starting tomorrow night. Come on, Brew Crew.
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2: 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I went back for a weight loss hypnosis, and I went with my wife Emily, and I lost 33 pounds. 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
3: Craig Otto, Magnum Media Sports. Bangor High School Volleyball could clinch a solo Scenic Bluffs title tonight when they're at Brookwood at 7 o'clock. Bangor is 11-1 in the Bluffs. They've clinched no worse than a tie for the title. Hillsborough is 9-3. Bangor won the first meeting with Brookwood 4.5 weeks ago at home in four sets, winning the final two sets 14-14. Bangor hit 400, Brookwood hit 092. Division 5 honorable mention Hillsborough hosts Cashton at 7 o'clock. 8-4 Waniwak Center and 8-4 Royal are receiving honorable mention in D5. In the latest state coaches poll, Bangor is a D4 playoff team. Their subsectional includes 10th-ranked Auburndale. D3 honorable mention Luther can keep its chance to tie West Salem for the Cooley title when they host Arcadia at 7 o'clock tonight. Luther is 9-1 in the Cooley. West Salem is 11-0 and have clinched no worse than a tie for the title. Luther swept the Raiders in Arcadia 4 weeks ago. Luther hit 326, Arcadia hit 119. Luther hosts West Salem Thursday at 7 o'clock. West Salem is receiving honorable mention in D2 in the latest state coaches poll. Luther's subsectional includes 10th-ranked Fall Creek. West Salem's subsectional includes 9th-ranked Barron. The local D1 sectional that includes MVC champ Holman includes 8th-ranked Hudson. The top two MVC boys soccer teams meet today when Holman hosts Arcadia at 4 o'clock. Holman has already won the league title. Arcadia is 7-2. Holman won the regular season meeting at Holman 3-2. Holman is the 2 seed in a D2 playoff subsectional. The top seed is 10th-ranked New Richmond. Arcadia is the top seed in a D4 subsectional. The top seed on the opposite side of the sectional is 7th-ranked Eagle River Northland Pines.

0: Cambridge was the 3 seed in the D2 subsectional. Aquinas is the 4 seed in the D4 subsectional. Onalaska and Tomer are 5 seeds in different D2 subsectionals. The Brewers are 2 wins away from the second pennant in franchise history after yesterday's 7-4 Game 2 win over the Dodgers. William Contreras homered, had 3 hits, drove in 3, and had the game-winning RBI in the 6th. He also tied it in the 1st and 5th. The bullpen was perfect in the final 5 innings. Dustin May, Jojo Romero, Abner Uribe, and Aaron Ashby combined to strike out 7. Game 3 is tomorrow at 7 o'clock. Robert Gasser and Blake Snell. Craig Otto, Magnum Media Sports.
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11: David Crowley has told us exactly who he is. On illegal immigration, his own words say it all.
12: And when it comes down to the immigrants, and when it comes down to the LGBTQ community, I always say, I'm not an ally, I'm an accomplice. 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
11: 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In Dane County, a repeat drunk driver here illegally killed two teenagers.
12: I'm an accomplice.
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12: 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I'm gonna be with you no matter what.
11: David Crowley, fighting for illegal immigrants, not you.
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0: Fleetwood Mac 94.5 TMB, Tuesday morning, another beautiful day today. Sunshine, high near 70, winds out of the northwest at 15 to 20. Partly cloudy, 49 tonight. Partly sunny, 65 tomorrow. Thursday, pretty good chance for rain and a high 61 on Thursday.
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0: Errol Smith on 94.5 TMB. No winner last night on Powerball, so that means that jackpot's getting big. $562 million wins tonight on Powerball. 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
2: More information has been released on the rollover crash on Highway 35 between La Crosse and Stoddard Sunday morning. Box truck driver 66-year-old Ricky Payton from northeastern Iowa died in the crash. Police say Payton's truck hit a driveway embankment before rolling over. A medical helicopter was called in, but Payton died at the scene. A scheduled 7-day murder trial for the Winona man charged with killing a Holman man in a subdivision east of Viking Elementary School in Deerwood Park in June of last year began yesterday. 39-year-old Jacob Claver is charged in the death of 37-year-old Josh Pigney. A policeman and the doctor who did the autopsy testified yesterday. A $2 million cash bond was set yesterday afternoon for the man charged with stabbing another man in the 100 block of North 3rd Street the Saturday night of La Crosse Oktoberfest. 30-year-old Paul Thomas will be back in court for a preliminary hearing a week from tomorrow. Thomas was originally charged with attempted murder in a City Southside 2015 shooting before pleading to lesser charges and being sentenced to 7 years in prison. A Trempealeau County daycare provider who burned a one-year-old at her home south of Galesville in April of 2024 was sentenced to 15 years in prison yesterday afternoon. 36-year-old Megan Valley will also be on probation for 10 years after she is released. Valley was found guilty of felony child abuse and child neglect after a 2-day trial. An app that lets people register their defibrillators is coming to Monroe County. Home Emergency Medical Services Chief Adam Robarge explains the National Emergency AED Resource Registry.
3: If you've got an AED in your facility or your workplace or your church, you can upload that. There's little places to take pictures of the AED on the wall, so it explains exactly where the AED is. And, you know, shows a picture. So if somebody needs to access an AED, you know, and it's on the wall next to the stairs, you can literally take a picture of the AED on the wall next to the stairs.
2: Robarge says to register, go to your app store and select Monroe County as the agency you want to follow. Robarge says the sudden cardiac arrest survival rate is just 11%. And now you're up to date. Craig Otto, Magnum Media News.
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5: We'll see a few passing clouds for the day ahead, with highs near 68. Overnight, cloudy periods, lows near 50. A mild and pleasant one tomorrow. Expect highs near 65. Tomorrow night, mostly cloudy, with lows in the mid-40s. By Thursday, rain increasingly likely. Highs in the low 60s, lows in the low 40s. On Friday, partly cloudy. Highs in the mid-50s, lows dropping to the low 30s, with gusty northwest winds at 20.

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0: 945 TMB, some pumpkin news for you little pumpkins. A giant pumpkin grown in the state of Rhode Island appears to have set a new world record for weight. Ron Wallace grew the pumpkin, which weighs 3,156 pounds. That is a new world record. That's a big one. I'd like a seed.
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3: Craig Otto, Magnum Media Sports. Bangor High School Volleyball could clinch a solo Scenic Bluffs title tonight when they're at Brookwood at 7 o'clock. Bangor is 11-1 in the Bluffs. They've clinched no worse than a tie for the title. Hillsborough is 9-3. Bangor won the first meeting with Brookwood 4.5 weeks ago at home in four sets, winning the final two sets 14-14. Bangor hit 400, Brookwood hit 092. Division 5 honorable mention Hillsborough hosts Cashton at 7 o'clock. 8-4 Wanewalk Center and 8-4 Royal are receiving honorable mention in D5. In the latest state coaches poll, Bangor is a D4 playoff team. Their subsectional includes 10th-ranked Auburndale. D3 honorable mention Luther can keep its chance to tie West Salem for the Cooley title when they host Arcadia at 7 o'clock tonight. Luther is 9-1 in the Cooley. West Salem is 11-0 and have clinched no worse than a tie for the title. Luther swept the Raiders in Arcadia 4 weeks ago. Luther hit 326, Arcadia hit 119. Luther hosts West Salem Thursday at 7 o'clock. West Salem is receiving honorable mention in D2 in the latest state coaches poll. Luther's subsectional includes 10th-ranked Fall Creek. West Salem's subsectional includes 9th-ranked Barron. The local D1 sectional that includes MVC champ Holman includes 8th-ranked Hudson. The top two MVC boys soccer teams meet today when Holman hosts Arcadia at 4 o'clock. Holman has already won the league title. Arcadia is 7-2. Holman won the regular season meeting at Holman 3-2. Holman is the 2 seed in a D2 playoff subsectional. The top seed is 10th-ranked New Richmond. Arcadia is the top seed in a D4 subsectional. The top seed on the opposite side of the sectional is 7th-ranked Eagle River Northland Pines. Central is the 3 seed in the D2 subsectional. Aquinas is the 4 seed in the D4 subsectional. Onalaska and Tomer are 5 seeds in different D2 subsectionals. The Brewers are 2 wins away from the second pennant in franchise history after yesterday's 7-4 Game 2 win over the Dodgers. William Contreras homered, had 3 hits, drove in 3, and had the game-winning RBI in the 6th. He also tied it in the 1st and 5th. The bullpen was perfect in the final 5 innings. Dustin May, Jojo Romero, Abner Uribe, and Aaron Ashby combined to strike out 7. Game 3 is tomorrow at 7 o'clock. Robert Gasser and Blake Snell. Craig Otto, Magnum Media Sports.
4: David Crowley has told us exactly who he is. On illegal immigration, his own words say it all.
5: And when it comes down to the immigration, when it comes down to the LGBTQ community, I always say, I'm not an ally, I'm an accomplice. I'm gonna be with you no matter what.
4: Crowley says he'd make Wisconsin a sanctuary state and make you foot the bill for benefits for illegal immigrants. In Dane County, a repeat drunk driver here illegal.

0: Supertramp 94.5 TMB Tuesday morning, and we got a beautiful day today. Partly sunny, high near 70. Winds out of the northwest at 15 to 25. Low 49 tonight, partly sunny. Cooler tomorrow, 65. Thursday, rain is likely, and a high 61 on Thursday.
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5: David Crowley has told us exactly who he is. On illegal immigration, his own words say it all.
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0: of the LGBTQ community always say, I'm not an ally, I'm an accomplice. I'm gonna be with you no matter what.
1: Crowley says he'd make Wisconsin a sanctuary state and make you foot the bill for benefits for illegal immigrants. In Dane County, a repeat drunk driver here illegally killed two teenagers.
0: I'm an accomplice.
1: In Fond du Lac, an illegal immigrant tied up and blindfolded a 12-year-old girl to rape her.
0: I'm an accomplice.
1: In Milwaukee, a drunk illegal immigrant killed a Special Olympian on his way to church with his parents.
0: I'm an accomplice.
1: David Crowley said it himself.
0: I'm not an ally, I'm an accomplice. I will be with you no matter what.
1: David Crowley, fighting for illegal immigrants, not you.
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0: Led Zeppelin 94.5. TMB, American Red Cross, holding some blood drives today. 8:30 to 2:15 at the Tomo High School. Also tomorrow, 9 to 3 at the Hillsboro High School. And Thursday, 11 to 5 at the Tomo Masonic Temple. So please, give the gift of life. Give blood.
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0: More information has been released on the rollover crash on Highway 35 between La Crosse and Stoddard Sunday morning. Box truck driver 66-year-old Ricky Payton from northeastern Iowa died in the crash. Police say Payton's truck hit a driveway embankment before rolling over. A medical helicopter was called in, but Payton died at the scene. A scheduled 7-day murder trial for the Winona man charged with killing a Holman man in a subdivision east of Viking Elementary School in Deerwood Park in June of last year began yesterday. 39-year-old Jacob Claver is charged in the death of 37-year-old Josh Pigney. A policeman and the doctor who did the autopsy testified yesterday. A $2 million cash bond was set yesterday afternoon for the man charged with stabbing another man in the 100 block of North 3rd Street the Saturday night of La Crosse Oktoberfest. 30-year-old Paul Thomas will be back in court for a preliminary hearing a week from tomorrow. Thomas was originally charged with attempted murder in a city Southside 2015 shooting before pleading to lesser charges and being sentenced to 7 years in prison. A man died in an outbuilding fire east of Millston Sunday morning. Police say a caller reported a large explosion and that the man was trapped inside. The fire began spreading to nearby woods. The man was found dead inside the building. It happened on Arrow Road in the town of Knapp. Police and fire officials continue to investigate. A survey on a possible Tomah School's April of 2027 referendum to continue to go over state spending caps could be out after Thanksgiving with a survey deadline before Christmas break. The current referendum to go over the caps expires next June. It allows the district to go over the caps by $2.5 million a year at a cost of $84 a year for the owner of an average district home. Conditional use permits for a sandblasting, tractor restoration, and painting business northeast of Rockland, a small engine repair business northeast of Rockland, and a recording studio and audio production business northwest of Sparta will be considered by Monroe County's Zoning Committee Monday at 6 o'clock at the county courthouse. An app that lets people register their defibrillators is coming to Monroe County. Tomah Emergency Medical Services Chief Adam Robarge explains the National Emergency AED Resource Registry.
1: If you've got an AED in your facility or your workplace or your church, you can upload that. There's little places to take pictures of the AED on the wall, so it explains exactly where the AED is and, you know, shows a picture. So if somebody needs to access an AED, you know, and it's on the wall next to the stairs, you can literally take a picture of the AED on the wall next to the stairs.
0: Robarge says to register, go to your app store and select Monroe County as the agency you want to follow. Robarge says the sudden cardiac arrest survival rate is just 11%. And now you're up to date. Craig Otto, Magnum Media News.
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3: We'll see a few passing clouds for the day ahead, with highs near 68. Overnight, cloudy periods, lows near 50. A mild and pleasant one tomorrow, expect highs near 65. Tomorrow night, mostly cloudy, with lows in the mid-40s. By Thursday, rain increasingly likely, highs in the low 60s, lows in the low 40s. On Friday, partly cloudy, highs in the mid-50s, lows dropping to the low 30s, with gusty northwest winds at 20.
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2: 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Emily, who lost 31 pounds, brought her friend Mary to the weight loss program, and she lost 23. It just completely changed the way that we eat. Thank you, Alex Gowen.
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3: David Crowley has told us exactly who he is. On illegal immigration, his own words say it all.
4: And when it comes down to the immigration, when it comes down to the LGBTQ community, I always say, I'm not an ally, I'm an accomplice. I'm gonna be with you no matter what.
3: Crowley says he'd make Wisconsin a sanctuary state and make you foot the bill for benefits for illegal immigrants. In Dane County, a repeat drunk driver here illegally killed two teenagers.
4: I'm an accomplice.
3: In Fond du Lac, an illegal immigrant tied up and blindfolded a 12-year-old girl to rape her.
4: I'm an accomplice.
3: In Milwaukee, a drunk illegal immigrant killed a Special Olympian on his way to church with his parents.
4: I'm an accomplice.
3: David Crowley said it himself.
4: I'm not an ally, I'm an accomplice. I'm gonna be with you no matter what.
3: David Crowley, fighting for illegal immigrants, not you.
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come on, I can wait all night. What's it gonna be, boy? Yes or no? What's it gonna be, boy? Yes?

0: 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Paradise by the Dashboard Light. That is a great classic. Welcome to the Midday Mike Session for this Tuesday. Yeah, I've got a lot of great music coming up for you. Going to fill you in with things happening around the listening area. Right now, we've got an information break coming your way. 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
3: David Crowley has told us exactly who he is. On illegal immigration, his own words say it all.
4: And when it comes down to the immigrants, and when it comes down to the LGBTQ community, I always say, I'm not an ally, I'm an accomplice. I'm gonna be with you no matter what.
3: Crowley says he'd make Wisconsin a sanctuary state and make you foot the bill for benefits for illegal immigrants. In Dane County, a repeat drunk driver here illegally killed 2 teenagers.
4: I'm an accomplice.
3: In Fond du Lac, an illegal immigrant tied up and blindfolded a 12-year-old girl to rape her.
4: I'm an accomplice.

0: In Milwaukee, a drunk illegal immigrant killed a Special Olympian on his way to church with his parents.
1: I'm an accomplice.
0: David Crowley said it himself.
1: I'm not an ally, I'm an accomplice. I'm gonna be with you no matter what.
0: David Crowley, fighting for illegal immigrants, not you.
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0: 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Hello, it's me. 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
3: Craig Otto, Magnum Media Sports. Bangor High School Volleyball could clinch a solo Scenic Bluffs title tonight when they're at Brookwood at 7 o'clock. Bangor is 11-1 in the Bluffs. They've clinched no worse than a tie for the title. Hillsborough is 9-3. Bangor won the first meeting with Brookwood 4.5 weeks ago at home in four sets, winning the final

0: two sets, 14 and 14. Bangor hit 400, Brookwood hit 092. Division 5 honorable mention Hillsborough hosts Cashton at 7 o'clock. 8-4 Wanewoc Center and 8-4 Royal are receiving honorable mention in D5. In the latest state coaches poll, Bangor is a D4 playoff team. Their subsectional includes 10th-ranked Auburndale. D3 honorable mention Luther can keep its chance to tie West Salem for the Cooley title when they host Arcadia at 7 o'clock tonight. Luther is 9-1 in the Cooley. West Salem is 11-0 and have clinched no worse than a tie for the title. Luther swept the Raiders in Arcadia 4 weeks ago. Luther hit 326, Arcadia hit 119. Luther hosts West Salem Thursday at 7 o'clock. West Salem is receiving honorable mention in D2 in the latest state coaches poll. Luther's subsectional includes 10th-ranked Fall Creek. West Salem's subsectional includes 9th-ranked Barron. The local D1 sectional that includes MVC champ Holman includes 8th-ranked Hudson. The top two MVC boys soccer teams meet today when Holman hosts Arcadia at 4 o'clock. Holman has already won the league title. Arcadia is 7-2. Holman won the regular season meeting at Holman 3-2. Holman is the 2 seed in a D2 playoff subsectional. The top seed is 10th-ranked New Richmond. Arcadia is the top seed in a D4 subsectional. The top seed on the opposite side of the sectional is 7th-ranked Eagle River Northland Pines. Central is the 3 seed in the D2 subsectional. Aquinas is the 4 seed in the D4 subsectional. Onalaska and Tomer are 5 seeds in different D2 subsectionals. The Brewers are 2 wins away from the second pennant in franchise history after yesterday's 7-4 Game 2 win over the Dodgers. William Contreras homered, had 3 hits, drove in 3, and had the game-winning RBI in the 6th. He also tied it in the 1st and 5th. The bullpen was perfect in the final 5 innings. Dustin May, Jojo Romero, Abner Uribe, and Aaron Ashby combined to strike out 7. Game 3 is tomorrow at 7 o'clock. Robert Gasser and Blake Snell. Craig Otto, Magnum Media Sports.
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2: We'll see some sun breaking through today with highs near 68 and winds out of the west around 15. Skies turn partly cloudy this evening as lows settle into the upper 40s. Tomorrow stays partly cloudy, topping out in the mid-60s, then mostly cloudy tomorrow night with lows in the mid-40s. Come Thursday, rain grows increasingly likely, highs in the low 60s and lows dropping to the low 40s.
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13: David Crowley has told us exactly who he is. 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
13: 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In Dane County, a repeat drunk driver here illegally killed two teenagers.
14: I'm an accomplice.
13: In Fond du Lac, an illegal immigrant tied up and blindfolded a 12-year-old girl to rape her.
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14: 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I will be with you no matter what.
13: David Crowley, fighting for illegal immigrants, not you.
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0: 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This Saturday and Sunday, the Clifton Sportsman's Club Tractor Pull and Car Show Weekend is going to happen. 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Saturday, the pulling gets underway at 12 noon. They've got a kids' pedal tractor pull at 4 o'clock. Going to be food trucks on the ground in Clifton Park. Come on out, have a good time. And then come back on Sunday for the car, truck, tractor, and bike show. That will start at 11 o'clock. And if you need more info at all, go to Facebook and in the search type in Clifton Sportsman's Club. Have yourself a fun, fun weekend. I have the Hollies. You'll hear from Van Halen, Yes, and AC/DC. All coming up right after this information break on 94.5 TMB.
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0: 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Timeless classic from the Hollies. That song's over 50 years old. Where does the time go? Whew, baby. All right, we've got Craig Otto standing by. Did I kill enough time for you? All right. Craig Otto is standing by. He'll be here in just a minute with a preview of some of the area news stories he's putting together. We'll make sure you get the weather here, and then we'll get you right back into music as our Tuesday lunch hour gets underway with REM, Def Leppard, and Heart on 94.5 TMB.
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1: Hello, these are the stories we're working on for you today. More information has been released on the rollover crash on Highway 35 between La Crosse and Stoddard Sunday morning. Box truck driver 66-year-old Ricky Payton from northeastern Iowa died in the crash. Police say Payton's truck hit a driveway embankment before rolling over. A medical helicopter was called in, but Payton died at the scene. A scheduled 7-day murder trial for the Winona man charged with killing a Holman man in a subdivision east of Viking Elementary School in Deerwood Park in June of last year began yesterday. 39-year-old Jacob Claver is charged in the death of 37-year-old Josh Pigney. A policeman and the doctor who did the autopsy testified yesterday. A $2 million cash bond was set yesterday afternoon for the man charged with stabbing another man in the 100 block of North 3rd Street the Saturday night of La Crosse Oktoberfest. We'll have those stories coming up.
2: David Crowley has told us exactly who he is. On illegal immigration, his own words say it all.
3: And when it comes down to the immigrants and when it comes down to the LGBTQ community, I always say, I'm not an ally, I'm an accomplice. I'm gonna be with you no matter what.
2: Crowley says he'd make Wisconsin a sanctuary state and make you foot the bill for benefits for illegal immigrants. In Dane County, a repeat drunk driver here illegally killed two teenagers.
3: I'm an accomplice.
2: In Fond du Lac, an illegal immigrant tied up and blindfolded a 12-year-old girl to rape her.
3: I'm an accomplice.
2: In Milwaukee, a drunk illegal immigrant killed a Special Olympian on his way to church with his parents.
3: I'm an accomplice.
2: David Crowley said it himself.
3: I'm not an ally, I'm an accomplice. I'm gonna be with you no matter what.
2: David Crowley, fighting for illegal immigrants, not you.
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5: We'll see some sun breaking through today with highs near 68 and winds out of the west around 15. Skies turn partly cloudy this evening as lows settle into the upper 40s. Tomorrow stays partly cloudy, topping out in the mid-60s, then mostly cloudy tomorrow night with lows in the mid-40s. Come Thursday, rain grows increasingly likely, highs in the low 60s and lows dropping to the low 40s.
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1: David Crowley has told us exactly who he is. On illegal immigration, his own words say it all.
2: And when it comes down to the immigrants, and when it comes down to the LGBTQ community, I always say, I'm not an ally, I'm an accomplice. I'm gonna be with you no matter what.
1: Crowley says he'd make Wisconsin a sanctuary state and make you foot the bill for benefits for illegal immigrants. In Dane County, a repeat drunk driver here illegally killed two teenagers.
2: I'm an accomplice.
1: In Fond du Lac, an illegal immigrant tied up and blindfolded a 12-year-old girl to rape her.
2: I'm an accomplice.
1: In Milwaukee, a drunk illegal immigrant killed a Special Olympian on his way to church with his parents.
2: I'm an accomplice.
1: David Crowley said it himself.
2: I'm not an ally, I'm an accomplice. I'm gonna be with you no matter what.
1: David Crowley, fighting for illegal immigrants, not you.
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0: 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That is bringing us to news time. Craig Otto will join you shortly with those area news stories. We'll go over our weather details. Then it is the Rolling Stones, Tom Petty, The Clash, Supertramp, and Eddie Money on 94.5 TMB.
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2: More information has been released on the rollover crash on Highway 35 between La Crosse and Stoddard Sunday morning. Box truck driver 66-year-old Ricky Payton from northeastern Iowa died in the crash. Police say Payton's truck hit a driveway embankment before rolling over. A medical helicopter was called in, but Payton died at the scene. A scheduled 7-day murder trial for the Winona man charged with killing a Holman man in a subdivision east of Viking Elementary School in Deerwood Park in June of last year began yesterday. 39-year-old Jacob Claver is charged in the death of 37-year-old Josh Pigney. A policeman and the doctor who did the autopsy testified yesterday. A $2 million cash bond was set yesterday afternoon for the man charged with stabbing another man in the 100 block of North 3rd Street the Saturday night of La Crosse Oktoberfest. 30-year-old Paul Thomas will be back in court for a preliminary hearing a week from tomorrow. Thomas was originally charged with attempted murder in a city Southside 2015.

0: in shooting for pleading to lesser charges and being sentenced to 7 years in prison. A man died in an outbuilding fire east of Millston Sunday morning. Police say a caller reported a large explosion and that the man was trapped inside. The fire began spreading to nearby woods. The man was found dead inside the building. It happened on Arrow Road in the town of Knapp. Police and fire officials continue to investigate. A survey on a possible Tomah School's April of 2027 referendum to continue to go over state spending caps could be out after Thanksgiving with a survey deadline before Christmas break. The current referendum to go over the caps expires next June. It allows the district to go over the caps by $2.5 million a year at a cost of $84 a year for the owner of an average district home. Conditional use permits for a sandblasting, tractor restoration, and painting business northeast of Rockland, a small engine repair business northeast of Rockland, and a recording studio and audio production business northwest of Sparta will be considered by Monroe County's Zoning Committee Monday at 6 o'clock at the county courthouse. An app that lets people register their defibrillators is coming to Monroe County. Tomah Emergency Medical Services Chief Adam Robarge explains the National Emergency AED Resource Registry.
1: If you've got an AED in your facility or your workplace or your church, you can upload that. There's little places to take pictures of the AED on the wall, so it explains exactly where the AED is and, you know, shows a picture. So if somebody needs to access an AED, you know, and it's on the wall next to the stairs, you can literally take a picture of the AED on the wall next to the stairs.
0: Robar says to register, go to your app store and select Monroe County as the agency you want to follow. Robar says the sudden cardiac arrest survival rate is just 11%. And now you're up to date. Craig Otto, Magnum Media News.
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3: We'll see some sun breaking through today with highs near 68 and winds out of the west around 15. Skies turn partly cloudy this evening as lows settle into the upper 40s. Tomorrow stays partly cloudy, topping out in the mid-60s, then mostly cloudy tomorrow night with lows in the mid-40s. Come Thursday, rain grows increasingly likely, highs in the low 60s and lows dropping to the low 40s.
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0: 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Reminder for you, coming up this Friday through Sunday, the Sparta Area Theater and Arts Guild presenting Double Wide Texas Christmas. It's at the Sparta Eagles Club. It's a Christmas comedy packed with heart and hijinks and plenty of laughs. 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Tickets are available for you at the door. 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More info, if you need it, is on Facebook. Type in Sparta Area Theater and Arts Guild. All right, enjoy the show. Now, I have an information break coming your way. Then it's Greg Allman, Ozzy Osbourne, and Kansas on 94.5 TMB.
1: Ozempic, GLP-1s, every day the same thought haunts you. What if I stop? 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Why? 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The Journal of the American Medical Association found adding behavior therapy to GLP-1s nearly tripled the results. Tripled. And Going Hypnosis is behavior therapy concentrated, a sequence patented in 2002 for rewiring the subconscious, engineered to kill cravings, food, or cigarettes, leave you full on half the food, take off 10, 20, 30 pounds or more with no willpower. 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
2: David Crowley has told us exactly who he is. On illegal immigration, his own words say it all.
3: And when it comes down to the immigrants, when it comes down to the LGBTQ community, I always say, I'm not an ally, I'm an accomplice. I'm gonna be with you no matter what.
2: Crowley says he'd make Wisconsin a sanctuary state and make you foot the bill for benefits for illegal immigrants. In Dane County, a repeat drunk driver here illegally killed 2 teenagers.
3: I'm an accomplice.
2: In Fond du Lac, an illegal immigrant tied up and blindfolded a 12-year-old girl to rape her.
3: I'm an accomplice.
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3: I'm an accomplice.
2: David Crowley said it himself.
3: I'm not an ally, I'm an accomplice. I'm gonna be with you no matter what.
2: David Crowley, fighting for illegal immigrants, not you.
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94.5 TMB, Greg Allman, the Midnight Rider. Let's see here. Where is the haunted house? Right here. Friday and Saturday nights now through Halloween, the House of Shadows Haunted House in Sparta. Interactive haunted attraction there, fundraiser for the Boys and Girls Club of Sparta, and they're taking a reportedly haunted former infirmary of the Wisconsin State Child Center and turn it into a haunted house every year. And they've got a not-so-scary attraction there, which goes from 5:30 to 6. That's suitable for young people and faint of heart, older people. All right. A flashlight is provided to help guide your way along the special special escort from one of their creatures as well. And then the very scary attraction takes off at 6 o'clock, and ticket sales stop at 10 o'clock or until they're sold out, which happens quite frequently, I might add. And the creatures are lurking, and they are waiting and daring.

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0: 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I have an information break, and then on deck is ZZ Top. Speaking of on deck, how about them Brewers, man? Woo, baby. Looking good. Yeah, travel time now, and then they're on the Dodgers' home field. No, baby. Will that make a difference? I hope not. ZZ Top. I also have, whoop, I'm going to get over here. There we go. AC/DC, Pink Floyd, Billy Joel, and Queen on Classic Rock 94.5 TMB.
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2: David Crowley has told us exactly who he is. 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
3: And when it comes down to the immigrants, when it comes down to the LGBTQ community, I always say, I'm not an ally, I'm an accomplice. 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
2: Crowley says he'd make Wisconsin a sanctuary state and make you foot the bill for benefits for illegal immigrants. In Dane County, a repeat drunk driver here illegally killed two teenagers.
3: I'm an accomplice.
2: In Fond du Lac, an illegal immigrant tied up and blindfolded a 12-year-old girl to rape her.
3: I'm an accomplice.

0: in Milwaukee, a drunk illegal immigrant killed a Special Olympian on his way to church with his parents.
1: I'm an accomplice.
0: David Crowley said it himself.
1: I'm not an ally, I'm an accomplice. I'm gonna be with you no matter what.
0: David Crowley, fighting for illegal immigrants, not you.
2: Paid for by Tiffany for Wisconsin.
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5: We'll see some sun breaking through today with highs near 68 and winds out of the west around 15. Skies turn partly cloudy this evening as lows settle into the upper 40s. Tomorrow stays partly cloudy, topping out in the mid-60s, then mostly cloudy tomorrow night with lows in the mid-40s. Come Thursday, rain grows increasingly likely. Highs in the low 60s and lows dropping to the low 40s.
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2: Hi, this is Neil Day. 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Emily, who lost 31 pounds, brought her friend Mary to the weight loss program, and she lost 23. 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
3: David Crowley has told us exactly who he is. On illegal immigration, his own words say it all.
4: And when it comes down to the immigrants, when it comes down to the LGBTQ community, I always say, I'm not an ally, I'm an accomplice. I'm gonna be with you no matter what.
3: Crowley says he'd make Wisconsin a sanctuary state and make you foot the bill for benefits for illegal immigrants. In Dane County, a repeat drunk driver here illegally killed two teenagers.
4: I'm an accomplice.
3: In Fond du Lac, an illegal immigrant tied up and blindfolded a 12-year-old girl to rape her.
4: I'm an accomplice.
3: In Milwaukee, a drunk illegal immigrant killed a Special Olympian on his way to church with his parents.
4: I'm an accomplice.
3: David Crowley said it himself.
4: I'm not an ally, I'm an accomplice. I'm gonna be with you no matter what.
3: David Crowley, fighting for illegal immigrants, not you.
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Now, let's see here. Oh, I got to get back over to my board here because we've got more stuff. 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And those that come to give before the 18th of this month, you will be getting a $15 e-gift card to a merchant of your choice. 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

0: 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An information break is coming your way next, and then don't go away. 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
12: We'll see some sun breaking through today with highs near 68 and winds out of the west around 15. Skies turn partly cloudy this evening as lows settle into the upper 40s. Tomorrow stays partly cloudy, topping out in the mid-60s. Then mostly cloudy tomorrow night with lows in the mid-40s. Come Thursday, rain grows increasingly likely. Highs in the low 60s and lows dropping to the low 40s.
13: 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Life is so much.

There's Rick Derringer. It's Classic Rock, 94.5 TMB. Good afternoon, I'm Jason Drew. We'll get to Queensryche here shortly. Aerosmith, Kiss on the way. Here's the Rolling Stones.

0: Classic Rock, 94.5 TMB, and there is one from Kiss. So we are a little over 2 weeks out from Halloween. We change our clocks back here on the 1st of November, the day after. So I guess you get kind of a bonus hour to party if you're going to go to a Halloween party. Keep in mind, Friday and Saturday nights through the 30th of October, the House of Shadows Haunted House is now open, an interactive haunted attraction. 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Tickets will be sold until they are sold out or until they stop at 10 o'clock. 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
1: Partly sunny skies today with highs near 66 and west winds around 15. Clouds thicken this evening as we drop to lows near 46. Tomorrow brings a mix of sun and clouds, and highs land again in the mid-60s. Tomorrow night stays mostly cloudy, with similar lows in the mid-40s. Then Thursday turns wetter, with periods of rain that could total about a quarter inch, highs in the upper 50s and lows in the upper 30s.
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0: 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The Sparta Area Theater and Arts Guild presents Double Wide Texas Christmas at the Sparta Eagles Club. 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
5: 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In Dane County, a repeat drunk driver here illegally killed 2 teenagers.
6: I'm an accomplice.
5: In Fond du Lac, an illegal immigrant tied up and blindfolded a 12-year-old girl to rape her.
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6: 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I will be with you no matter what.
5: David Crowley, fighting for illegal immigrants, not you.
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0: There's the Cars. It's classic rock, 94.5 TMB. I'm Jason Drew. Well, it is open Friday and Saturday nights through the 30th of October. The House of Shadows Haunted House in Sparta. 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
2: David Crowley has told us exactly who he is. On illegal immigration, his own words say it all.
3: 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I'm gonna be with you no matter what.
2: Crowley says he'd make Wisconsin a sanctuary state and make you foot the bill for benefits for illegal immigrants. In Dane County, a repeat drunk driver here illegally killed two teenagers.
3: I'm an accomplice.
2: In Fond du Lac, an illegal immigrant tied up and blindfolded a 12-year-old girl to rape her.
3: I'm an accomplice.
2: In Milwaukee, a drunk illegal immigrant killed a Special Olympian on his way to church with his parents.
3: I'm an accomplice.
2: David Crowley said it himself.
3: I'm not an ally, I'm an accomplice. I'm gonna be with you no matter what.
2: David Crowley, fighting for illegal immigrants, not you.
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0: Classic Rock, 94.5 TMB, Pearl Jam, Better Man. They did a live show a few weeks back at the Ohana Festival in Dana Point, California, to which they brought in Paul McCartney's drummer, who sat in for the band. Is Matt Cameron, well, he retired from Pearl Jam, but I guess he's still playing with Soundgarden. So coming up this weekend and the following weekend, Christmas at the Sparta Eagles Club. It's a Christmas comedy packed with heart, holiday hijinks, and plenty of laughs. Friday and Saturday shows are at 7:30. Sunday, you get a 2 o'clock matinee. 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You can find out more information on their Facebook page, Sparta Area Theater and Arts Guild.
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7: Partly sunny skies today with highs near 66 and west winds around 15. Clouds thicken this evening as we drop to low.

0: Lows near 46. Tomorrow brings a mix of sun and clouds, and highs land again in the mid-60s. Tomorrow night stays mostly cloudy, with similar lows in the mid-40s. Then Thursday turns wetter, with periods of rain that could total about a quarter inch, highs in the upper 50s, and lows in the upper 30s.
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0: Here's Super Tramp. It's Classic Rock, 94.5 TMB. I'm Jason Drew. It has been rescheduled for this weekend, the Clifton Sportsman's Club Tractor Pull and Car Show. If you recall, it was scheduled for September, but it was rained out, so they have rescheduled it for this weekend. Free admission both days. Saturday pulling gets underway at 12 noon, and a kids' pedal tractor pull gets underway at 4 o'clock. There'll be food trucks on the grounds in Clifton Park, and then Sunday you get the Car, Truck, Tractor, and Bike Show. That gets underway at 11 o'clock. More information, they do have a Facebook page, the Clifton Sportsman's Club.
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4: David Crowley has told us exactly who he is. 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
5: And when it comes down to the immigrants, when it comes down to the LGBTQ community, I always say, I'm not an ally, I'm an accomplice. 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
4: Crowley says he'd make Wisconsin a sanctuary state and make you foot the bill for benefits for illegal immigrants. In Dane County, a repeat drunk driver here illegally killed two teenagers.
5: I'm an accomplice.
4: In Fond du Lac, an illegal immigrant tied up and blindfolded a 12-year-old girl to rape her.
5: I'm an accomplice.
4: In Milwaukee, a drunk illegal immigrant killed a Special Olympian on his way to church with his parents.
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4: David Crowley said it himself.
5: I'm not an ally, I'm an accomplice. I'm gonna be with you no matter what.
4: David Crowley, fighting for illegal immigrants, not you.
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0: Classic Rock 94.5 TMB with one from the Scorpions. I'm Jason Drew. You have a couple of weeks to take it in through the 30th of October, the House of Shadows Haunted House in Sparta. It's a fundraiser for the Boys and Girls Club of Sparta. The not-so-scary attraction for the youngins and the faint of heart. That gets underway at 5:30 up until 6, and then the very scary attraction starts at 6 up until 10 or until it's sold out. More information on location and tickets, go to the website houseofshadows.org, houseofshadows.org.
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9: David Crowley has told us exactly who he is. On illegal immigration, his own words say it all.
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9: 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In Dane County, a repeat drunk driver here illegally killed two teenagers.
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0: Classic Rock, 94.5 TMB. There's the Guess Who, the American Woman. I'm Jason Drew here for the next couple of weekends, the 16th through the 18th and the 23rd through the 25th. The Sparta Area Theater and Arts Guild presents a double-wide Texas Christmas at the Sparta Eagles Club. It's a Christmas comedy packed with heart, holiday hijinks, and plenty of laughs. 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
7: Tonight, we'll see mostly cloudy skies with a low in the mid-40s. Tomorrow brings a mix of sun and clouds as highs approach the mid-60s. Then tomorrow night turns mostly cloudy again with lows once more in the mid-40s. Thursday, widespread rain moves in, close to a quarter inch expected, and highs reach the upper 50s. By Friday, we're partly cloudy with highs near 54, lows dipping to the low 30s, and gusty northwest winds at 20.
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0: 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There is you too. I'm Jason Drew. Do you suffer from earworms? I have in the past. If you listen to music before bedtime, you're hurting your sleep. This is according to Psychological Science, a research journal. Your brain continues processing the song while you sleep. A Sleep Lab study found that around one quarter of participants who listened to familiar songs before bedtime awoke during the night with the melody stuck in their heads. This spontaneous replaying of music in the mind, a phenomenon called an earworm, was associated with lower sleep quality. Now, I don't listen to anything before I go to bed, but there are times that I'll wake up in the morning and I got some song stuck in my head. It could be a song I haven't heard for years.
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3: David Crowley has told us exactly who he is. 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
4: And when it comes down to the immigrants, when it comes down to the LGBTQ community, I always say, I'm not an ally, I'm an accomplice. I'm gonna be with you no matter what.
3: Crowley says he'd make Wisconsin a sanctuary state and make you foot the bill for benefits for illegal immigrants. In Dane County, a repeat drunk driver here illegally killed two teenagers.
4: I'm an accomplice.
3: In Fond du Lac, an illegal immigrant tied up and blindfolded a 12-year-old girl to rape her.
4: I'm an accomplice.
3: In Milwaukee, a drunk illegal immigrant killed a Special Olympian on his way to church with his parents.
4: I'm an accomplice.
3: David Crowley said it himself.
4: I'm not an ally, I'm an accomplice. I'm gonna be with you no matter what.
3: David Crowley, fighting for illegal immigrants, not you.
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0: There's Triumph. It's classic rock. 94.5 TMB. Laid on the line. I'm Jason Drew. This weekend is the weekend that was rescheduled from September. The Clifton Sportsman's Club Tractor Pull and Car Show. Free admission both days. Saturday, pulling gets underway at 12 noon, and then you have the kids' pedal tractor pull at 4 o'clock. There'll be food trucks on the grounds in Clifton Park, and then Sunday, you got the car, truck, tractor, and bike show. That gets underway at 11. More information, go to their Facebook page and look for the Clifton Sportsman's Club.
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3: David Crowley has told us exactly who he is. On illegal immigration, his own words say it all.
4: And when it comes down to the immigration, when it comes down to the LGBTQ community, I always say, I'm not an ally, I'm an accomplice. I'm gonna be with you no matter what.
3: Crowley says he'd make Wisconsin a sanctuary state and make you foot the bill for benefits for illegal immigrants. In Dane County, a repeat drunk driver here illegally killed two teenagers.
4: I'm an accomplice.
3: In Fond du Lac, an illegal immigrant tied up and blindfolded a 12-year-old girl to rape her.
4: I'm an accomplice.
3: In Milwaukee, a drunk illegal immigrant killed a Special Olympian on his way to church with his parents.
4: I'm an accomplice.
3: David Crowley said it himself.
4: I'm not an ally, I'm an accomplice. I'm gonna be with you no matter what.
3: David Crowley, fighting for illegal immigrants, not you.
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0: Classic Rock, 94.5 TMB. There's Van Halen. Van Hagar, the Red Rocker, Sammy Hagar. He turned 79 today. I'm Jason Drew. Have you ever heard the expression, you're only as old as you feel? This comes from Psychology and Aging, a research publication. A study finds that that may actually be true. Researchers in Germany report older adults who say they feel younger than their actual age show fewer signs of stress-related aging. Their findings reveal adults with a youthful outlook displayed stronger cognitive abilities, less inflammation, fewer risks for hospitalization, and even lived longer in comparison to other adults who feel old.
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4: Tonight, we'll see mostly cloudy skies with a low in the mid-40s. Tomorrow brings a mix of sun and clouds as highs approach the mid-60s. Then tomorrow night turns mostly cloudy again with lows once more in the mid-40s. Thursday, widespread rain moves in, close to a quarter inch expected, and highs reach the upper 50s. By Friday, we're partly cloudy with highs near 54, lows dipping to the low 30s, and gusts

0: gusty northwest winds at 20.
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